0: One, you're clear. 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

that was on fire, now possibly out, 63 Ketchum Town Road between Woodland Court, Alfredo Drive. Repeating to Houstonville, tree that was on fire, now possibly out, 63 Ketchum Town Road, 2047, 1428.

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0: 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In Arlington Response Station 5 area, automatic fire alarm, residence in 2525 South Road, 2034.

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to Arlington. Second call, station 5, 3211, Arlington Medic 2, Freddy 2, 66-year-old female, fallen, was unconscious, is now conscious. 54 Nassau Road between Mockingbird Lane and Keenan Drive. Repeating to Arlington, Arlington Medic 2, Freddy 2, 66-year-old female, fallen, was unconscious, now conscious. 54 Nassau Road. 32-13-15-25-46, down the previous 2036-14-28.

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Repeating, town of Pauling EMS, respond Pauling Station 1 area, priority 4. 74-year-old female feeling ill at the King's Apartments, number 20 Pine Drive, apartment 103, 2054-1434.

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Such as known, ambulance 34, 32-year-old male fallen, possible neck injury, inmate, Fishkill Correctional, 259 Mattawan Road between Strack Drive, Pheasant Place, and the RMU. Meeting 2, ambulance 34, 32-year-old male fallen, possible neck injury, inmate, Fishkill Correctional, 259 Mattawan Road, 2110, 1428.

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1: Officers, medic 1 arriving Vassar. 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
0: East Fishkill Ambulance 1 responding, 2134, 1434.

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0: about to take the ramp westbound. It's the first U-turn or the second?
1: 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Kind of close to the turnaround.
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2: Response for a tree that's fallen on a residence, unknown if structural damage. 4140 Garden Street, Avenue, West Oakley Street. Trying to do a ladder one. A tree that's fallen onto a residence, unknown if any structural damage. 1410 Garden Street, between Zimmer and West Oakley.

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Rogers 911, City Beacon Fire, EMS Beacon Volunteer, respond priority 1, 68-year-old male, difficulty breathing, 66 Wilson Street, Cross Street, Wilcox Street, Bridge Street. 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

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Greeting to LaGrange, Party 1, 60-year-old male, difficulty breathing, 1 Clover Hill Drive, 2253, 428.

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Texas 91 C Beacon. Respond for a fire alarm sounding in the area of Grove Street, Overlook Avenue. Repeating the city of Beacon. Respond for a fire alarm sounding in the area of Grove Street, Overlook Avenue. 0053.

1548 responding. Caller lives at 21 Boy Street. Stated fire alarm's been sounding from a house on Grove behind them. Unsure which one. It's been going off for approximately 15 minutes. No smoke or fire seen. 0055 1434.

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Cross streets are going to be Pine and Columbia. Time now is 0056.

City now in 2-1. Respond to EMS with entry. Arrow Woodside, 168 Street. Your cross streets are going to be side drive and then AP to a better one. Respond. Assist ambulance with the Mayor Woodside, 168 Street. Cross streets are Springside Drive and 11. 700 58.

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0: Nine one, DC, King, King, Magnet, for Kirkland, back, back, back, back, back, back, back, back, back, back, back, back, back, back, back, back, back, back, back, back, back, back, back, back, back, back, back, back, back, back, back, back, back, back, back, back, back, back, back, back, back, back, back, back, back, back, back, back, back, back, back, back, back, back, back, back, back, back, back, back, back, back, back, back, back, back, back, back, back, back, back, back, back, back, back, back, back, back, back, back, back, back, back, back, back, back, back, back, back, back, back, back, back, back, back, back, back, back, back, back, back, back, back, back, back, back, back, back, back, back, back, back, back, back, back, back, back, back, back, back, back, back, back, back, back, back, back, back, back, back, back, back, back, back, back, back, back, back, back, back, back, back, back, back, back, back, back, back, back, back, back, back, back, back, back, back, back, back, back, back, back, back, back, back, back, back, back, back, back, back, back, back, back, back, back, back, back, back

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Mutual aid to Orange County, town in Newburgh, for auto accident with injuries. Mile marker 39.5, Interstate 84 eastbound. Repeating the City of Beacon fire, respond to Orange County, mutual aid to an auto accident with injuries. Mile marker 39.5, Interstate 84 eastbound. No specific equipment requested. 0216, 1434.

Texas 911, mutual aid tone been sounded. City Beacon requested an auto accident with injuries, Orange County, mile marker 39.5, Interstate 84 eastbound. Repeating, mutual aid tones have been sounded. City Beacon requested mutual aid, Orange County, auto accident with injuries, mile marker 39.5, Interstate 84 eastbound, 0 through 16, 1434.

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Zanoni, Fishville, Station 1 area. This is Fishville Medic 1, Priority 1, 87-year-old female, difficulty breathing, 18 Louise Lane, off of Zerner Boulevard. Repeating to the Fishville Medic 1, Priority 1, 87-year-old female, difficulty breathing, 18 Louise Lane, 0232-1428.

Texas 91 Arlington, respond to station 5, area 3215, for a flooding condition in the kitchen, number 25 Anthony Drive, the Country Club Apartments, building D is in David, cross street of South Road in a dead end, apartment 207. Repeating the Arlington, respond to station 5 area for a flooding condition in the kitchen, Country Club Apartments, building B is in David, number 25 Anthony Drive, apartment 207. 0431 1434.

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Breakfast 9-1, East Fishkill, respond to the Station 3 area, 39-15-35-45, for an indoor odor of smoke, number 67 West Taconic Road, cross street of Quackenbush Road, Banham Road. Getting to East Fishkill, respond to the Station 3 area, indoor odor of smoke, number 67 West Taconic Road, 05-57-1434.

Dispatches 9 East Fishkill on a redispatch, response station 3 area. 39, 15, 33, 35, 45, indoor odor of smoke, 67 West Taconic Road, cross street Quackenbush Road, Banham Road. Being in East Fishkill, response station 3 area and redispatch, 39, 15, 33, 35, 45, indoor odor of smoke, 67 West Taconic Road, 06, 01, 1434.

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0: 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Commence responding to West Conic Road, 3933 to proceed in. 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

Sergeant Simon Glenham, Beacon Volunteers, City of Beacon EMS, Priority 1, 68-year-old male, altered mental status, difficulty breathing, number 25, Old Town Road, off of Willow Road and Pond Place. 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

city, and one city EMS priority, one for a 93 female fallen down a flight of stairs, 14 Delafield Street. Repeating engine, one city priority, one for a 93-year-old female fallen down a flight of stairs, 14 Delafield Street, crushed sheets of Dwayne Hoffman. 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

0: Son of Town Pulling EMS, relay to Dover Station 2 area. 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

Medic 1, Moshe responding, 0654, 14 15.

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3: No, it's Red Hook, are you responding?

Minnesota, Red Hook, second dispatch for your ambulance respond. Priority 1, 94-year-old male with labored breathing. Number 8, Harvard Street, off of Cornell Avenue and Columbia Avenue. 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

0: town of Wapentake's EMS of Hackensack Fire District 42, 76-year-old female, who's fallen with a head injury. Avalon Assisted Living, 162976, Crossley Reynolds Way, Airport Drive, route number 116. Anawapas EMS of Hackensack Fire District 42, 76-year-old female fallen out of bed with a head injury. The Avalon Assisted Living, 1629, route 376, room number 116.
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1: Well, this is Medic 1 responding, 0705, 1439.

0: Town, just an update. Town Wassinger Medic 2 is going to be responding instead of Wassinger 1.
1: Wassinger Medic 2 is going to handle the call. 0706, 14.

0: County, Beacon Volunteer 80, the advance arriving concludes.
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City 911, engine 2 City Mass, respond for an adult male overdose in front of 469 Main Street. Repeating, engine 2 City Mass, adult male overdose, he's en route 469 Main Street. 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

0: medic too on Phoenix. 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

0: on East Clinton and Empress Priority 2, 61-year-old female, altered mental status, possibly UTI, also complaining of weakness. 184 Shablow Lane, cross the Longview Road and 9 Parkins Road. 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

Clinton 3871 responding 0737 1459.

That's Noah to Wasaic, town of Medimedic 1, priority 1, 56-year-old male, unconscious, possible stroke, patient is breathing. Intersection of Benson Road and South Armenia Road. Repeating to Wasaic, town of Medimedic 1, priority 1, 56-year-old male, unconscious, possible stroke, patient is breathing with shallow breathing. Patient's going to be in a white construction truck in the back seat. Intersection of Benson Road and South Armenia Road. 0738-1459.

0: Now on the Pleasant Valley Medic, Pleasant Valley Station 1, Area Priority 2, 56-year-old male post-seizure, New Horizons, 81 Tyrell Road, cross streets of Birch Drive and Rockway Road. Repeating to Pleasant Valley Medic, Pleasant Valley Station 1, Area Priority 2, 56-year-old male post-seizure, New Horizons, 81 Tyrell Road, 0739-1439.
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0: 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Evaluation of a, evaluation for a post-aspirational fluid, 16-8 Drive, Cross Street of Peter Drive.
1: Flacco 1 responding, 0732.
0: Town of Wappingers EMS of Hackensack Fire District 44, evaluation of a 26-year-old male. And aspiration of food, 16-8 Drive, 775-1439.
2: Tower 1,
0: there's medic 1 responding. There's medic 1 responding, 0751-1439.
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3: One, back in service, we're responding.
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0: 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Repeating to Tonawapa Dream Ambulance, New Hackensack Fire District, Priority 2, 64-year-old male feeling faint with a headache, number 50, Tour Road, 0752, 1459.
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1: 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Horns, cross street of Horns Park Road North and Crum Elbow Road. 78-year-old male fallen with a lift assist. 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
1: 0-0-3-14-59. 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
2: This is Medic 1 responding from Route 9,
0: Hopewell. 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
0: 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Roosevelt 637, come in.
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0: Park Medic 2 on the scene 0804. Roosevelt 637. Ambulance responded. Can I return the ambulance, Dutchess ambulance? Zero 05, Dutchess ambulance 1.
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0: I'm responding, 0808, Dutchess Fly Car 1, come in. Remain in, you go back to Charles Street, Beekman's medic unit responded.
2: Okay, I'm back in, off the post.
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Dutch Sound of City Beacon Fire, Beacon Volunteer, City Beacon EMS, 31, 73-year-old female with abdominal pain and bloody stool. Hamilton Fish Plaza, 31 Eliza Street, off of Oak Street and Church Street. Repeating to City Beacon Fire, Beacon Volunteer, City Beacon EMS, Priority 1, 73-year-old female with abdominal pain and bloody stool. Apartment 312, the Hamilton Fish Plaza, 31 Eliza Street, 0814-1459.

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1: Roosevelt 6-3, Command 7, are clear of Orange Park with RMA. Clear Orange Park Road, RMA obtained 0819-1439.
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1: 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Northern Duchess. Roosevelt 6371, route to Northern Duchess, 0847, 1459.

out of Fairview, party four, 74-year-old female panic attack. Now the Kipsey police are on the scene. 28 Poplar Street, Cross Street, Adams Street, Cook Street. Being to Fairview, priority 4, 74-year-old female with panic attack, 28 Poplar Street. They're 852, 14 or 9.

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0: Let's sell in the Village of Wappingers, EMS, Village of Wappingers Fire District, Priority 1, 75-year-old female, difficulty breathing. Imperial Towers, 5314 Princess Circle, off of Imperial Boulevard.
1: Medicat Post.
0: Soldier Wappingers Fire District, Priority 1, 75-year-old female, difficulty breathing. The Imperial Towers, 5314 Princess Circle, 09-20-14-59.

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1: Soldier, Officers Medic 11 arriving, 0928, 1415.
0: I think it's the ambulance who is responding to 186.

City 912, City EMS 2, Mary Ambassador Warner Home, 52 Hamilton Street, Crescent, Montgomery, 40-year-old male with abdominal pain, black male, t-shirt on his head, wearing a black shirt, proceeding to City EMS 2, Mary Ambassador Home, 52 South Hamilton Street, Montgomery and Church, 40-year-old male, abdominal pain, a t-shirt on his head, and a black t-shirt on his body.

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1: Human Hudson Regional BLS. 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
0: Bill 1933.

That was Beekman 3479. If you could repeat your message. You're out at the hospital, not back in service, correct?

Ducks down to town official EMS, Rondell Fire District, priority 4, 62-year-old female with a hand laceration. Secondary to two dogs fighting at the Walmart, 26 West Merritt Boulevard, off of West Fitch Business Center Drive, Route 9. I'm repeating to town official EMS, Rondell Fire District, priority 4, for 62-year-old female with a hand laceration, secondary to two dogs fighting, PD is on the scene. The Walmart is the grocery entrance, 26 West Merritt Boulevard, 0937-1459.

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2: Response.
1: City of Poughkeepsie, car one, go ahead.
2: You had the county sheriff in a chase with a motorcycle?
1: That's affirmative. I believe they terminated the pursuit.
2: Before. He just dumped his bike. He's on foot running northbound in front of the Dunkin' Donuts on 9G in the town. Behind a Touch and Abel. Took off on foot.
1: Dumped the bike on 9G near Dunkin' Donuts, took off on foot, 0944, 1459.

0: Orthopedic East Clinton, an Empress Priority 1 50-year-old male unconscious is breathing in the area of number 88 Reserve Lane. Caller reports that a wall fell on the worker at the location, that the house is under construction. Time now, 0945, 1459.
1: Volunteer back in service, 0945, 1459.

0: Medic 72, respond at 0946, 1459.
1: Reserve lane, is that the new development on the the west side of Pumpkin?
0: That's affirmative.
1: All right, County, thank you. If you would please put out manpower tones.
0: For sir, I'm also 3871 responding, also requesting manpower tone 0946, 1459. Medic 9 on the scene, 0947, 1459.

Manpower has requested to assist with a priority 1 50-year-old male unconscious is breathing. It's going to be in the area of number 88, Reserve Lane, off of Pumpkin Lane and the dead end. Repeated, East Clinton. Manpower has requested to assist with a priority 1 50-year-old male unconscious is breathing in the area of 88, Reserve Lane. East Clinton 3871 and Empress Medic 72 are responding. 0948, 1459.

the Fairview for alarm sounding upstairs hallway, 12 School Street, 12th Street to Cos Road in Kobe Terrace. Being a Fairview for alarm sounding upstairs hallway, 12 School Street, 3948, 1439.

0: Duckbill to West Clinton, near Station 1 area. Respond for reported Royal truck leaking diesel. It's going to be in the area of North Quaker Lane and Cardinal Road. Repeating to West Clinton in your Station 1 area. Respond for a Royal truck possibly leaking diesel in the area of North Quaker Lane and Cardinal Road. 0950-1439.
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0: All we have is in the area, 88 reserve lane. We don't have any lot number.
2: Okay, tower 66, Kingston Street 9KK, Major Marshall. 53.
0: East Clinton 38-7 on command 3.
1: On.
0: Waiting on Pumpkin Lane. They were going to direct you in.
1: Down at the scene because the street is unmarked.
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0: You're en route to the scene. Again, there was a white work van that was supposed to be waiting at Pumpkin near the intersection of Reserve. Also be advised that 87, our caller was not on location.
1: County, I'm searching, and as soon as I find it, I will advise.

So in the Fairview, third call in the district, Empress Duchess Ambulance 1 Mutual Aid, Priority 4. Male injuries from an auto accident. Police on the scene requesting EMS only in the area of Touch of Naples, 417 of Violet Avenue, cross streets Greenbush Drive and Ripken Lane. Repeating to Fairview, third call in the district, Empress Duchess Ambulance 1 Mutual Aid, Priority 4. 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EMS only requested, police are on the scene. At Touch of Naples, 417 Violet Avenue. Fairview, be advised, 4111, 4172 on previous calls. Second one for rest of the equipment. 09 55 1439.

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1: 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We'll hold such as Ambulance 1 at 0956, 1439. What's the one? 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

0: Medic 7-2.
1: We're out on the ground. 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
2: Hey, we're on the scene. 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
1: West Clinton Command, go ahead.
0: North Clinton Lane is going to be shut down for one lane at a time. I do have a Royal garbage truck with a hydraulic hoop. We're applying pads down at this time. Pumps 10 gallons. If you notify DPW, have them send a representative up here.
1: Go to 21 Reed, please. Okay, you have North Quaker Lane shut down to one lane. You have a hydraulic leak. You're applying pads. Possibly 10 gallons has leaked. You're requesting DPW to the scene?
0: Once I get set up with my command IC here, we back out to you for a number.
1: I receive requesting DPW to the scene. We'll reach back out to us for a spill number 10-5-459.

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1: Clinton Command, on. West Clinton Command, I'm on with County Highway right now. Are you looking for some sand as well? And approximately how long is the lead? How far is the lead?
0: Mark Mike 1 responding, 10-09-1439.
2: Right now, County, yes, I'll take the sand as well. We're looking to just contain it and try to keep it in the southbound lane, approximately the width of the lane, and about 50 feet long. I'm also going to reach out to one of the hazmat coordinators via phone. And I'll also take that DEC number at this time, spill number when you get here.
1: Receive West Clinton Command, approximately width of the lane, 50 feet long. You will be contacting the hazmat coordinator as well. You're looking to contain, and we will advise 10-09.
2: This is hazmat coordinator, I'm going to reach

0: West Point Command and 911, see if I, County, upgrade on that snow coverage. It's approximately a quarter mile long and 1 lane going up where people have already passed through it coming down.
1: The update will be approximately 1/4 mile long at 10:11:59.

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1: Via phone with County Clerk 61. He's satisfied with everything we're doing. There'll be no reason to activate the tape. We're going to DPW to lay the sand down, and we'll do our best to absorb everything. Do you have the still number?
2: We have the still number right now. Do you have access to the phone?
3: 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Police are harassing his master. Gray Painting Engine 1, City MS, respond priority 1, 248 Main Street, between Market Street and Vernon Street, from man down, located in the basement. Police are en route. 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
1: 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Heading to Millerton. On a Mac fire alarm. 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

0: Summit of Roosevelt, Station 2 area, High Park EMS, 2nd EMS for your call for your agency, Priority 1. 80-year-old male, possible stroke. Number 37 at Dutchess Hill Road, off the Hilltop Road and Beck Road. Repeating to Roosevelt, Station 2 and High Park EMS, Priority 1. 80-year-old male, possible stroke. Number 37 Dutchess Hill Road, 1023, 1459.
1: Road closed. 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
1: EMS pulling station 1 area, priority 1, procedural hail, chest pain, short of breath. 51 River Road, cross streets Mallow Court and Route 22. Proceed to the town pulling EMS pulling station 1 area, priority 1, 58-year-old male with chest pain, short of breath.
2: 51
1: River Road, 2614.

0: Touchdown to West Clinton Command, Command 3. What's going on, Command? If you can just confirm you did give your number to DEC and they're unable to reach you.
1: Okay,
2: thank you, Zumpy. Awesome, thanks,
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0: 9199,
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0: Confirmed, sir, thank you.
2: Roosevelt Driver EMT alone, 1028.

0: Justinville. Multiple units, High Park Medic 2 on the scene at 10:31, 1459. Other unit, what was your identifier?
1: Roosevelt 6371 responding.
0: Roosevelt responding at 10:31, 1459.

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2: Command 911, be advised, CCC has been in touch with service at the canal, but I've sent multiple pictures to them. I mean that we have no nearby body of water. 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
1: Town of Wapaa, Jersey, EMS Priority 3. 59-year-old female, near fainting episode, lightheaded cardiac history. 2-2, Sherwood Heights, cross street to Old Angels Hill Road in Carmel Heights. Repeating, Town of Wapaa, Jersey, EMS to Hackensack Fire District Priority 3. 59-year-old female, near fainting episode, lightheaded cardiac history. 2-2, Sherwood Heights, 1047, 1439. Mark Megan 2. Now at Hyde Park, Medic 2. 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
2: Out at
1: I received the part of your identifier was cut off initially. You're at the hospital, 1048.
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The bus is in the area of 28 Reed Place, Crescent Street and Lincoln Avenue, 70-year-old with arm numbness and difficulty breathing. Repeating to engine City EMS 31, stop in the area of 28 Reed Place of Young Street and Lincoln Avenue, 70 male, arm numbness and difficulty breathing. Time now 10:57. 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

0: 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Patient will be inside the laundromat. 347 Violet Avenue up from West Cottage Road and School Street. Selena Fairview and Empress Priority 2. 70-year-old female fallen with a head injury. Patient will be inside the laundromat. 347 Violet Avenue. 1059-1459.
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Hallway, smoke detector activation, room number 239, John Jay High School, 2012, Route 52, crossing the Lake Drive and Locust Lane. Repeat the East Fishkill Station 4 area on fire alarm, second floor, smoke detector activation, hallway in the area, room number 239. John Jay High School, 2012, Route 52. Per the SRO at the scene, no smoke or fire scene. 1103, 1439.

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Summit of Fairview, 2nd EMS call in the district. And Empress Priority 1, 69-year-old male fallen with a head injury, shallow breathing, COPD history. 24 Ultra Way off of Violet Avenue and the dead end. Repeating to Fairview, 2nd EMS call in the district. And Empress Priority 1, 69-year-old male fallen with a head injury, shallow breathing, COPD history. Apartment F is in Frank, 1515 at number 24 Ultra Way. 1106-1459.

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Patient is hallucinating. The woods at Pauling, 73 Castagna Drive on Route 22 in the dead end. 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Priority 2, 45-year-old female, psychiatric emergency. Patient is hallucinating. Apartment 202, the woods of Pauling, 73 Castagna Drive, 1141, 1459.

Number 38 Woodmer Road off of New Hackensack Road and Burbrook Lane. Repeating to Chattawapa's ambulance, New Hackensack Fire District Priority 4. 76-year-old female with right arm numbness, 38 Woodmer Road. 1142, 1459.

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0: That's still in Hyde Park and Hyde Park EMS. Hyde Park Fire District Priority 1, 80-year-old female with chest pain, difficulty breathing. 14 Albertson Street off of Park Place and Albany Post Road. 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Apartment number 2 at 14 Albertson Street, 1150 1459.
1: I was wondering, 1150, 1439.

0: 2 New Hamburg, Village of Wappingers EMS Priority 2, 78-year-old male fallen with a head injury. Bleeding is controlled. Located in the backyard in a shed at number 39 Sandy Drive. This runs off of Vassar Road. Repeating to New Hamburg, Village of Wappingers EMS Priority 2, 78-year-old male has fallen. Male has a head injury. Bleeding is controlled. The male's in the backyard in the shed, 39 Sandy Drive, 1152-1439.
1: Northeast Medic 1 responding to Pine Plains.
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We'll try again. 3479 on scene, 1157, 1459. Empress called out with a BLS unit responding from the city of Poughkeepsie, just to advise you.

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Let's phone a Beekman spawn for a fire CO alarm sounding, number 46 Delfino Drive, off of Clatt Hill Road and the dead end. Repeating to Beekman for a fire CO alarm sounding at number 46 Delfino Drive, no smoke or fire scene, 1205 1459.

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Great. Fire seal alarm sounding. No smoke or fire seen. Number 46, Delfino Drive, off of Clap Hill Road and the dead end. Repeating to Big Moon, second dispatch for apparatus for fire seal alarm sounding at number 46, Delfino Drive. 1211, 4359.

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2: 1 John M. Flowers between Main and North Water Street for 72-year-old fallen. 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

0: Let's sail out to the Grange Station, one area priority one. 58-year-old female, diabetic emergency.
1: Female fire
0: also having some breathing issues. High sugar. 7 Scott Lane. This runs off the East Knoxon Road. Repeating to LaGrange Station 1, area priority 1, 58-year-old female, a diabetic emergency. Also having some breathing issues, high sugar. 7 Scott Lane, 1225, 1439. Responding, 1225, 1439. Range 4711 responding, 1226, 1439.
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0: Delta 1. Where's Carmen? 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

0: 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Show Houstonville 4531 responded.
1: Houstonville 4531, must say responding 1244, 1459. Did you copy the update?
0: Negative, County. What is it?
1: Got a call back from the alarm company. It was pulled by a child. Accidental.
0: 5-4, thank you.

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That's 712, Town of Fishkill, EMS, Village of Fishkill Fire District, Priority 3, 63-year-old female, near fainting. Patient will be inside at the teller station, Chase Bank, 15 Merritt Boulevard off of Route 9 and George N. Carter Lane. Repeating to Town of Fishkill EMS, Village of Fishkill Fire District, Priority 3, 63-year-old female, near fainting. Patient will be inside at the teller station at the Chase Bank, 15 Merritt Boulevard, 1246, 1459.

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One Route 44 crossing Drive and Church Street for a male psych emergency. 13, time now 1328.

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0: Two engines, one, two ladder, one. Fire alarm sounding inside the construction was Royal Mile Dentistry, Keene Market Street between and Cannon. 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Fire alarm sounding inside the building under construction at Market Street between Main and Cannon. I'm at 34.
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1: 47 Roosevelt, New Station 5 area, Hyde Park EMS. Priority 2, 61-year-old female with uncontrolled bleeding from a wound site. Renaissance Rehab, 4975 Albany Close Road, off of Anderson School Road and Enderkill Drive. Feeding to Roosevelt, Station 5 area. Hyde Park EMS, Priority 2, 61-year-old female, uncontrolled bleeding from a wound site, room 202, the Renaissance Rehab, 4975 Albany Post Road, 1337-1459.

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A2, go back in service. Transport tank meeting to LaGrange Station 2 area, priority 1, 91-year-old female, labored breathing. 24, Brenner Ridge Road. 1342, 1439.

0: 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Is 67 responding also with you? 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
1: 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Car 10 to 91. Car 10, go ahead. Sounds like a local alarm sounding in one of the first floor suites that we're unable to gain access to. Key holder should be here in less than 5. Engine 10. Ten 4 car sounds like a local alarm, unable to get access. Key holder be there in less than 10. Engine 2 is 10-18-45. Current situation has been rectified. 10-4, thank you.

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to Millbrook Friday 1, 44-year-old female thrown from a horse, lower back pain. The High Cover Farm, 978 Chestnut Ridge Road, Cross Streets Clarn Road, and Hammond Hill Road, the outside riding area. Repeating to Millbrook Friday 1, 44-year-old female thrown from a horse, lower back pain. We located the outside riding area of the High Cover Farm, 978 Chestnut Ridge Road, 1350 4209.

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Southside 7, Topeka Volunteers, City of Topeka Fire District, Priority 3, 28-year-old male passed out and unconscious. Number 22 Iris Circle off Archer Avenue and Victor Road. 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Number 22 Iris Circle, 1409, 1459.

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So I'm on to Arlington Station, 4 Area 3214, on to Medic 1, Priority 2. 80-year-old male has fallen, male has a head injury. 31 Bower Road, Cross Street, Kensington Lane, and Van Wagner Road. Repeating to Arlington Station, 4 Area, on to Medic 1, Priority 2. 80-year-old male has fallen, male has a head injury. 31 Bower Road, 1426, 1439. First Medic 7-2 responding, 1426, 1439. First Medic 1 responding, 1427, 1439.

14 on the scene, Northeast Medic and Service, 1431, 1439.

That's Belmont Arlington, second call in the district, station 4, 3211 Arlington, medic 2, priority 2. 92-year-old female fallen with a head injury. Patient will be in the backyard at number 20 Patricia Road off of Edgewood Drive. Repeating to Arlington, second call in the district, station 4, Arlington, medic 2, priority 2. 92-year-old female fallen with a head injury, number 20 Patricia Road, 1432, 1459.

0: I want a Red Oak second dispatch for ambulance. Currently driver alone, priority 4, 70-year-old female complaining of dizziness. 67 West Willits Drive, crossings of East Willits Drive and Route 199. Repeat the Red Oak second dispatch for your ambulance. Currently driver alone, priority 4, 70-year-old female complaining of dizziness. 67 West Willits Drive, 1432, 1439.
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down to Red Oak. 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

Saw a town of Wapiter GM Mental Hackensack Fire District Priority 4, 77-year-old female vomiting and dizzy. 6 Balfour Drive, cross streets of Old Hopewell Road and Carroll Drive. 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
1: Now on Arlington, third call in the district headquarters area, 3213, 15, 3246, automatic fire alarm, duct detector number 2, at the Quality Inn, 536 Haight Avenue, crossing to Fairmont Avenue and Fowler Avenue. 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

0: Skyline 2, China Fishkill EMS, second call in your response area, Empress, Duchess Medic 1, Priority 1. 82-year-old female, difficulty breathing and a rapid heart rate. Number 77, Aviones Court, off of Route 52 in the dead end. Repeating to China Fishkill EMS, will be in the Rondell Fire District. 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Number 77, Aviones Court, 1441, 1459.
1: 46 responding, 1441, 1439. 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

0: Town, Dover Medic, Dover Station 1 area, priority 2. 78-year-old female, falling from a slow-moving vehicle, does have headache, head injury, at the Luke Oil gas station, 3160, Route 22, crossroads of Mill Street and Brady Lane. Repeating 2, Town Dover Medic, Dover Station 1 area, priority 2, 78-year-old female, falling from a slow-moving vehicle, does have a head injury, Luke Oil gas station, 3160, Route 22. 46, 14, 39.
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0: 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Patient will be in the exam room at Optum 10 Cranberry Drive off of Route 82 in Huckleberry Lane. Repeated to Empress ALS, East Fishkill Fire District Priority 2. 67-year-old female with chest tightness and AFib. 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

Summit Ambulance ALS, East Fishkill Fire District, Priority 2, 67-year-old female chest tightness, AFib. Patient will be in the exam room at the Optum, 10 Cranberry Drive off of Route 82 in Huckleberry Lane. Repeating to Ambulance ALS, East Fishkill Fire District, Priority 2, 67-year-old female chest tightness and AFib. Patient will be in the exam room at Optum, 10 Cranberry Drive, 1458, 1459.

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0: ambulance location.
1: Touchdown East, Fishville, Medic 1. Priority 2, 67-year-old female with chest tightness and AFib. Patient will be in the exam room at the Optum, 10 Cranberry Drive off of Route 82 and off of Green Lane. Repeating to East Fishville Medic 1, East Fishville Station 1, Priority 2, 67-year-old female with chest tightness, AFib. Patient will be in the exam room of the Optum, 10 Cranberry Drive, 1500, 1459, 1500.

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0: Correction, East Fishville Station 1 area, priority 2, for a 67-year-old female with chest pain and AFib. 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
4: That's fly car one. 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
4: One of the EMTs from Dutchess Ambulance 1 can meet them at 82 in the TSC, and I'm going to ride on Dutchess Ambulance 1 at the station.
0: The ambulance is stationary, but out from 52 in TSC.
4: Received, I'll send them down that way then.
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0: 394 with two EMTs at 15-19.

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1: City Beacon medic is responding. They just responded at City Beacon.
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0: That's on Unionville Station 1, Priority 4, 63-year-old male psychiatric emergency. The Old Camby IRA, 266 Mallory Road, off of Old Camby Road in North Road. Repeated to Unionville Station 1, Area Priority 4, 63-year-old male psychiatric emergency. At the Old Camby IRA, 266 Mallory Road, PD is being notified. 1559, 1459.
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On to engine two, ladder two. EMS priority four for a 2-year-old with a leg stuck in the of a crib. 584 Main Street, apartment 7, between Palmer Avenue and Judah Avenue. Engine two, tower ladder two, city priority four, a 2-year-old female with their leg stuck in the of a crib. 584 Main Street, between Palmer Avenue and Judah Avenue, apartment 17. 10-16-02.

0: EMS priority 4, 6-year-old male feeling ill, bastard, 21 Fox Street. Let me see, 911-4.
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1: 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Possibly testing the system. 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

0: 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You can terminate the alarm.
1: Confirm testing, terminate 1613. 902, I parked, there was a man, 1613, 1416.

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1: We'll be responding. We're in front of the mall.
0: Copy. Fishkill Medic 9, you're in service to the previous responding at 1620.

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City Bus respond, 43-year-old female, abdominal pain, possibly kidney. 36 Flannery Avenue, apartment A is in Adam, Corley's Avenue, and Muldain Circle. CMU City Bus respond, 43-year-old female, back in abdominal pain, possibly related, Corley's Manor, 36 Flannery Avenue, apartment A is in Adam, Corley's Avenue, and Muldain Circle. Time now, 16:30.

912 Arlington headquarters area, 3211 52 Medic 1. Freddy 3 auto accident, a female with a head injury in the parking lot to Adams Faker Farm, 765 Dutchess Turnpike between Overlook Road and Cherry Hill Drive. 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Freddy 3 auto accident, a female with a head injury in the parking lot to the Adams Faker Farms, 765 Dutchess Turnpike, Adams Police, around 1632 14.

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0: snow on two County Officers MS Accident Card District Priority 1, 91-year-old female with chest pain, 24 Katy Lane, Kent Road and Fenmore Drive. Repeating to County Officers MS Accident Card District Priority 1, 91-year-old female with chest pain, 24 Katy Lane, 1635. What's the distance?
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1: Sergeant, denial one. 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Could you dispatch PD and EMS to in front of 29 North where I was in intox?

43. Evaluation of an intact male. FD is on scene. 29 North Street. First Street to Dunn Place and South Fork Street. 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Best respond, 43. Intact male. FD is on scene. Clover Street. First Street to Donningham Main Street. 10 West 58.

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For an 83-year-old female, abdominal pain. Number 1, Daisy Lane, between New Hackensack Road and Daisy Court. Repeating 2, 10 of Opter ZMS, the clear response area, New Hackensack Fire District, Party 4, 83-year-old female, abdominal pain. Number 1, Daisy Lane, 1724, 1456.

9-1-1 to Beacon Voluntary Ambulance, Friday 4, 36-year-old female, suicidal, 9 Overlook Avenue between Grove Street and Spruce Street. Repeating to Beacon Voluntary Ambulance, Friday 4 for a 36-year-old female, suicidal, 9 Overlook Avenue, 1728, 1442.

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0: Number one is Daisy Lane, 83-year-old female, abdominal pain.
2: 10-4, show us the sign. 1720.

That's 912 Millerton Northeast Medic, Priority 4, for an evaluation of a female involved in a domestic, 46 South Center Street between Main Street, Fish Street. Sheriff's Office is on the scene. Repeating to Millerton Northeast Medic, Priority 4, for a female evaluation secondary to a domestic, 46 South Center Street, 1733-1456.

0: 9-2 engines 1, 2, ladder 1, tower 2, late engine, port of a fire, liquor 134 Smith between Oakley Street and Cottage Street. Caller is a tenant of is evacuating. 9-2 engines 1, ladder 1, tower ladder 2, mutual engine, port of a fire, Smith Street, liquors 134 between Oakley and Cottage. Caller is a tenant attempting to evacuate. 10 out 1735.
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0: That's
1: 912 Beekman, priority 1 for a 44-year-old female, back pain, secondary being thrown from a horse, also difficulty breathing, 184 Riley Road between Roselle Court and 10 and Jen Acres. Repeating to Beekman, priority 1, 44-year-old female, back pain, secondary being thrown from a horse, difficulty breathing, 184 Riley Road. 1739,
2: 1456. This is just some leaves burning. We'll be extinguishing. Automatic 1, 1730. Oxygen 3211, you're responding, 174.
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4: 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Okay, multiple units 5169, you're on the scene. 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
1: Car 10. Mag 1, I see 7C44, 14.
0: We're in the rear of the building near the F.
1: Fires out. Deck 11 or 14. Correction 11 or 12 to respond. Here in the rear. That's okay.
0: My apologies. That's 10 and 14.
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State Police are on the scene. Repeat to LaGrange, Station 3 area, Priority 4, a 16-year-old female psychiatric emergency, 3 Cardi Drive, 1745, 1450 seconds.

0: 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Other unit, go ahead. Did you have another unit responding with you?
1: 6-8.
0: Okay, multiple units again. LaGrange 4778 coming.
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0: dispatch 912 East Fish Kill Station 1 area 3915 and 51 smoke investigation Lake Walton Road and Marcella Boulevard. Repeating to East Fish Kill Station 1 area smoke investigation Lake Walton Road Marcella Boulevard at 1756 1456.
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1: Fishkill 3915, you're responding at 1758. Caller advised approximately 1 mile in from Route 82.
2: County Fishkill 3951 is responding. 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

0: 1-3. What was the update they gave you guys? Advised it's about a mile in on Route 82 on the Lake Walton Road.
1: I'm officers, medic 2 is back at them.
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0: All right, 10-4.

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1: Chile is out in the area investigating 1802-1456.
0: Medical
1: officer, medical with an RMA 1802-1456.

0: 51. Have anything? That's a negative. We're on Rooster right now. We're going to hit Zern, Tina, and then back to Lake Wall. Got nothing so far.
1: 10-4. We're going to have a pick, but we have nothing as well.

0: 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Being route to Mid-Hudson, BLS.
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0: 15. Kevin Gates pulled up. He said down by 92 is Walton. He's seeing some smoke. Brown Road.
1: 15, copy.

0: 15, we're pulling up now. It looks like a fire pit in the yard.
1: 15-4, just confirm the address. It's going to be 90 Lake Walton Road.
0: That's a front of 92, which is past Homestead Drive. You'll see us.
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0: 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Control burn number 92 Lake Walton Road. 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

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A possible brush fire. Near 29 at Knoxon Road between Patrick Lane and Fireman's Way. Repeating to LaGrange, Station 2 Air. Possible brush fire. 29 Knoxon Road. 18, 19, 14, 14.

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Pleasant Valley, where are you in the building?

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That's 912 High Park and High Park EMS. Respond for an indoor odor of propane. Female with a headache. 2 Dock Street between River Road and Lower Gate Houseway. Repeating to High Park and High Park EMS. Respond for an indoor odor of propane with a female having a headache. 2 Dock Street. 1903, 1403.

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Repeating to Dover Medic, Dover Station 2 area, Priority 4, 44-year-old female, feeling weak. Near the white gazebo, the Boyce Park, 6420 Route 55, 1913, 1456.

Arlington, Station 3 Area, 32, 13, 15, and 46. Fire alarm sounding at Boardman Road Library, 141 Boardman Road, between Faith Circle and Harbor Court. Report of a power outage in the area. We do have a report of a transformer problem behind the building. Such awesome has been notified. 13, Arlington, Station 3 Area, fire alarm sounding. 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

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Responding 1970. 3246, 1970.

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This is negative because you were reporting before a victim was found. Theresi, search complete. The first floor removed. Negative.

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Identified the pole that was sparking. Now there's no, nothing coming from the but he gave us that it could be. Do you have a pole there? There's also a tree that's hanging out up the hill a little bit. We're going to work on getting your pole number.

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0: 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So I'm calling the district priority 4 for 78-year-old male. Lift assist 9 Horns Park Road, between Horns Park Road North and Cromelbo Road. Repeating to Roselle, Station 1 Area, 6371 High Park. So I'm calling the district priority 4. 78-year-old male, lift assist, 9 Horns Park Road. Advised High Park Medic 2, now on previous, 1938. What's the routine?
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911 to Village of Wapsers EMS, Colon Wapsers Station, one area, priority two, for a 51-year-old male, head injury from reported furniture. It's going to be outside of 1562 Route 9. 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Repeat to Village of Wapsers EMS. 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

0: Officers, Officers Medical 11 responding 1959. This is going to be the building with the statewide home inspection and the Fred Astaire dance studio, if you're familiar.
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0: 1959.

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Can you on scene 2000, 1442?

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1: 913-4172 out of the hospital.
0: Roger, Wild Street Medic 11, did you copy? Stat 4, 2001. Trainer, if you go ahead.
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0: Fairview at the hospital, 2001.